0: losing streak. It was higher by 74 cents to $76.79 a barrel. U.S. crude oil inventories fell 8.2 million barrels last week as traders wait for the signing of the U.S.-Iran peace deal. At the Business Center, I'm Chris McCusker.
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Today, the FIFA World Cup in Toronto. They are closing in on full time here. Ghana and Panama in Group L. It is scoreless so far in this one. No offense just yet, but you never know. We might

0: the trade agreement despite the U.S. president's recent comments.
1: U.S. President Donald Trump told reporters at the G7 summit in France he would rather not have the Canada-U.S.-Mexico agreement in place. He also said he views it as, quote, possibly expiring immediately. Johns Hopkins University's Christopher Sands says Kuzma's July 1st date is a milestone, not a deadline. He likens it to that moment in a poker game when all the players lay their cards on the table, renew Kuzma for 16 more years, withdraw entirely, or do neither. Because of how integrated many North American industries are, most experts doubt that the U.S. would be quick to exit the trade pact. Jason White, The Canadian Press.
0: Stateside, a terrifying moment in New York City today as one of Central Park's famous carriage horses broke loose, throwing a family of tourists.
2: A horse-drawn carriage takes off in Central Park, the horse bolting as a family of four tourists

0: Alberta's film industry is booming, and the provincial government wants to keep it that way. City's Melanie Ng explains.
1: The Alberta government is going full steam ahead in support of the province's film and television industry. The province announcing $65 million for the industry at the Banff World Media Festival on Wednesday morning. They add that it's bringing the Film and Television Tax Credit and Alberta Media Fund together under the Ministry of Arts, Culture and Status of Women, while making sure that the FTTC includes unscripted

0: Forge earned their first win of the CEBL season, and Alphonso Davies could be on the pitch for Team Canada today. Sports at 45.
1: Jump for markets on Wall Street, a slump for stocks on Bay with the price for oil and gold under pressure. And the Canadian dollar at a six-month low, business at 56.
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0: It's been a slower ride in a couple of areas as the rush hour sets in, seeing brake lights in all quadrants. There is a crash, unfortunately, in the southeast. It's 130th Avenue at 52nd Street. Watch for people, including EMS, on the road dealing with a cyclist-involved collision. You'll see and expect delays at the intersection. It is 130th Avenue that seems to be taking the brunt of delays. East and westbound. There was some slowdown north of Calgary on the QE2, southbound volume from Airdrie through Balzac. Construction seems to be the culprit, but if you see something more on the way just around Cross Iron Drive, share it. On the northwest side of 16th Avenue, eastbound lanes move well in from Crestmont and Valley Ridge past Stony Trail. Slow down, though, from Sarcee to Home Road. And if you see something in the way, share it. 403-291-0066. 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Now the forecast. Here's meteorologist Michael Kuse.
4: More and more sun developing into the afternoon. Good morning. The warms up to just 17 degrees. That's still 3 or 4 degrees below average. Drops down to 7 overnight, so cooler tomorrow morning. Sunny in the afternoon Friday with a high of 21, though. Right now we're 8 degrees Rundle, 9 downtown with cloud around. The afternoon high up to 17.
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3: The police investigation into alleged corruption at Calgary City Hall continues with new documents shedding more light.
2: Logan Stein is live with the latest developments and accusations against Calgary's former mayor and a former city councillor. Logan.
5: Well, police say they discovered messages between former councillor Sean Chu and a man accused of trying to buy influence at City Hall. According to reporting from the CBC, Chu suggested keeping conversations on a personal device, noting his work phone could be accessed through freedom of information requests. Now, the details come from a sworn affidavit filed by the detective leading the case, which began after a July 16th council vote but happened last summer. Investigators have already seized several phones, including those linked to former Mayor Jody Gondek and Chu, along with a smartwatch and a tablet. Now, police say they still can't access four phones in total, including ones belonging to Chu Gondek, a developer and an architect connected to the project. Court documents are also alleging that Gondek advised a consultant on how to approach a council.

In the 660 News Radio Traffic Center, I'm Tanya Blakeney. The crash in the southeast still lingering on Deerfoot Trail. It's southbound, approaching Pagan Trail, actually just after Pagan, before the Caffro Bridge. Watch for some crews responding. Delays minimal, but they are there. In the opposite direction, northbound Deerfoot moving well from Glenmore up over the Caffro Bridge, past Pagan, and then to the northeast at 16th Avenue and beyond. You'll find Stony Trail moving around the city. Highways have been fairly quiet and are certainly drying up from some light rain sprinkles this morning. Travel safely. If there is something in your way, stall collision.

0: KC Traffic Center. I'm Michelle Yee. Well, westbound Stoney, just west of Deerfoot Trail in the northeast, we have a multi-vehicle collision in the left-hand lane, so do stay to the right as you make your way through. Now in the northwest as well, we have a collision southbound Shaganappy Trail at Sage Valley Boulevard. That one is in the left-hand lane. You do need to stay to the right to get through. Now eastbound Glenmore, you are seeing those construction delays approaching Deerfoot, and we're seeing that for westbound Glenmore approaching Stoney Trail in the deep southeast. And then downtown, it is busy as you make your way in and out of the core. If there's any other problems, though, that you do spot, you can pass those off at 403-291-0066.
1: North gusts are between 30 and 50 kilometers per hour today with a high of 16 and a low of 6. Sunshine for Friday with southeast wind 30 to 40 kilometers per hour. Enjoy it while we have it as the high reaches 22 with a low of 10. A mix of sun and cloud starts our Saturday with afternoon showers coupling into a storm risk with north gusts again at 40 kilometers per hour. Wind from the north on Sunday will gust up to 60 kilometers per hour. That brings showers and a high of 15.
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13: As the callers have expressed their opinion on what makes Alberta different, I've just been writing notes here on my little notepad. Arrogance bordering on pride, superiority complex, boom and bust, boastful. Are Albertans boastful? There are two Albertas, one person said. When you get outside of the cities, it's like being in Alabama. It's the Texas of Canada. There's an American attitude. Others said, entrepreneurial spirit, let's get it done. Self-made, self-reliant, no handouts.

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1: Good afternoon. It's Thursday, June 18th. I'm Pete Curtis.
2: And I'm Mark Strachik in Calgary 17. Here's what's making news right now.
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4: Every physician who chooses to participate will be required to work.